0: personal ill, what aim hath act? Without its climax, death, what savior hath?
1: Life,
0: and death, paces an inane and pointless path. To glut brute appetites, his sole content, how tedious were he fit to comprehend.

embody a bloody ruby radiance, with noble passion, sun-souled Lucifer, swept through the dawn colossal, swift

phone, it's alright. I wear a wig, it's alright. I wear a wig, it's alright. I wear nothing, it's alright. I flash my wig, it's alright. I flash.

0: 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Oh yeah, that's crazy.
1: World. En mai 83, Christophe.

0: out at 1,000 miles an hour.
1: Yes, it is vacuous.
2: You're fucking near the fucking oven, you're a fucking egg kicked in.
1: Yes, it is vacuous.
2: Fuck you! Fuck you!
1: People are pumping all this shit out at 1,000 miles an hour.
2: Fuck you!

0: pumping all this shit out at 1,000 miles an hour.
1: Fuck off!
0: Yes, it is vacuous.

0: In order to concentrate and allow these thoughts to sink into the deeper part of the mind, in the hope that they will replace the wrong ideas which have been present, maybe from early childhood, it is a healthy if now you find a comfortable position in which you can more readily relax, allowing the thoughts to suggest. Will not be given a simple action on this side of the record, but will be on the other side. And it is fortunate when you have listened.
1: The following signal is recorded on the left-hand channel only.
0: And they are the basis of sound consciousness that you will later, having practiced relaxing on the other side of the record, play this side again and listen to the alive and thoughts to sink deeply into the subconscious mind, where they will have a magical find the most comfortable position you can find, lying on a comfortable chair,
2: in a safe and loving environment,
0: perhaps in your own room. Please try to find the most comfortable position where you will be undisturbed as far as possible, so that your mind and your eyes will be able to sleep. If they do, when you listen to the record, you may find that they can find the
3: invisible worm that flies in the night in the howling storm has found out thy bed of crimson joy, and his dark secret love does thy life destroy.
1: The following signal is recorded equally and in phase on both channels and should provide a central image.
0: All the other things mentioned and then leaves as this record ends. We have to come and do it and allow the thoughts on the other side to feel open. It seems really important to keep you relaxed and ready to move through the mind and learn to be successful. From a moment now,
1: I should not be able to get a road of time to the end.

0: People who are psychotic or who have extreme neurotic tendencies should not use these records. We do not claim that these records will cure anyone of anything. It is not the purpose of these records to be a substitute for your family physician. These records are meant solely to be used for purposes of self-improvement. These records, if used properly, can help you to be what you want to be.
1: I want you to enjoy this relaxation. Just enjoy it. Relax.

stand up straight and let the organs function in the position that nature intended.

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1: Intelligent drugs, Tom, because I don't know what they are. Okay, Tom? Yeah. But I will put anything into my mouth that is given to me, whether it's supposed to go there or not, because I'm different. Is that clear with everyone?
2: Hey,
1: just different.

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1: Or is it that we collectively dodge the

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More roots, more goods are rooted, high tech, the air smells like plastic, fast.

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And I said, well, look at that. I said, you're going to cut me way short. I need the $4 now. And they just keep bugging you and bugging you. Well, in a case like that, sometime I'll snap off. 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Sometime I just give them the $2 just to keep them quiet, just to keep them off my back.